Yes, we are blessed, but it's harder to see sometimes. Trying to find my peace of mind. You said, how could you be so blind, babe? You just follow your dreams, you gotta live your life. Are you

this is Bryan Adams, right here on Medi One. David Bowie is one of those artists who never stopped moving forward, always reinventing himself, always pushing boundaries. And interestingly, I got to work with David. I went on tour with him in South America. I got the chance to work with him with Tina Turner. And the thing about David was he was always a super, super gentleman. Here's David Bowie with Modern Love.

0: greatest rock and roll anthems and more. This is Brian Adams on Medi One. Up next, we got Shout from Tears for Fears. Roland Orzabal from the band once said he assumed that the song would be a good album track and he didn't see it as a hit single. But his collaborators told him it would be huge. I kind of felt the same about Run to You, which is a song I put out back in 1984. I wasn't sure about it. I loved the song, but I wasn't sure it was going to connect. I was wrong, just like Roland. Here's Tears for Fears and Shout.
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91 with Brian Adams Radio. You know, great songs never age. They just find new listeners. That's one of the things I love about doing this show. Whether it's The Clash or AC/DC or Journey or somebody new, the connection people have with music never really changes. So thanks for spending part of your day with me. Hope you enjoyed the stories, the songs. Take care of each other. Roll with the punches. This is Brian Adams.

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to Bryan Adams Radio on Medi One. A lot of people ask where songs come from, and the truth is every song has its own story. Back in the early days when Jim Vallance and I were writing songs together, there really wasn't a formula. We'd throw ideas around, chase titles, build melodies, and sometimes a song would arrive surprisingly quickly. Other times we'd spend days and days trying to figure out what was actually trying to be said. In some cases, even longer. Jim had started a song back in the early 80s, and when I heard it, I thought, we gotta finish this song. And one day, when it came down to the Cuts Like a Knife album, we finished it.

Hey, this is Brian Adams right here on Medi One. Thanks for joining me. Over the years, I've met a lot of really brilliant musicians, and Brian May has always impressed me. Here's a guy that can write huge rock anthems, play one of the most recognizable guitar tones in music, and then go off and get a PhD in astrophysics. This next song comes from Brian's pen, and it shows the other side of Queen. They can be grand and operatic in 1 minute and completely tongue-in-cheek in the next. One of my favorite songs on Brian Adams Radio. Buddy.

Stone, and this is Brian Adams Radio. Did you know that before Kenny Loggins was attached to the Top Gun hit, the song had a long list of almost collaborators that included Jefferson Starship, Toto, REO, Speedwagon, and even Corey Hart. Safe to say it landed where it needed to. And now, out of the danger zone, how about we take a walk in Memphis, and here's Mark.

If you just joined us, welcome to Brian Adams Radio right here on Medi One. So, who's your favorite Beatle? That's a tough one, right? John Lennon brought the edge and attitude. Paul McCartney had that unbelievable melodic gift. Ringo Starr held the groove together. And George, the quiet one, with his incredible musical depth and soul. After the Beatles split up, George really surprised everybody with an album called All Things Must Pass. And it became the most commercially successful solo album by any of the four Beatles. Then in the 80s, he landed another massive hit with this one. I Got My Mind Set on You, produced again with Jeff Lynne on

listening to Bryan Adams Radio on Medi One. You know, Prince didn't just blur the lines between rock, pop, funk, and soul. He completely erased them. Let's Go Crazy was the perfect way to kick off Purple Rain, starting like a sermon before exploding into pure chaos in one of his greatest guitar solos. Nobody sounded like him before, and to be honest, nobody since. Here's Prince with Let's Go Crazy on Bryan.

something else. The afterworld. A world of never-ending happiness. You can always see the sun. Day or night.

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Every Saturday from 10 p.m. Every musician dreams of making it big to some degree. Funny thing is, once you've been around long enough, you learn that fame and success aren't always the thing they cracked up to be. Peter Gabriel understood that better than most people. This next song was written at the exact moment his career was reaching a whole new level. But instead of writing a victory lap, he wrote a tongue-in-cheek song about ambition, ego, and the never-ending chase for more. This is Big Time on Bryan Adams Radio.

Hey, thanks for listening to Brian Adams Radio. Some artists write songs about what matters to them. Peter Garrett built a career around it. Midnight Oil frontman was so committed to the causes he sang about, he eventually earned the Order of Australia for his contributions to music and public service. He believed songs could start conversations, and this one certainly did. A powerful anthem about Indigenous Australian land rights. Here's Midnight Oil with Beds Are Burning

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1: Just before Max Martin became a producer-songwriter legend and one of the most influential names in pop music, he helped me write a couple songs for my album, On a Day Like Today. One of them was a single called Cloud Number 9, and Max really helped me make this song happen. It's really interesting to see all the big names he ended up working with later in his career. Britney Spears.

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Back in the 1970s, at the height of disco, a lot of rock bands were pivoting to disco at the time, or at least trying it out for size. Kiss, Rolling Stones, even the Grateful Dead gave it a shot. Arguably the best at it was Rod Stewart, who knocked it out of the park with Do You Think I'm Sexy? Here it is now, right here on Brian Adams Radio.

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I'm feeling grateful and grateful that you were able to join us for another show, and hopefully you'll be able to do it next week with us. Same time and the same place for Bryan Adams Radio. Keep smiling, keep rocking, keep rolling with the punches.